0: weather girl.
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'Cause you know that I'm the one that keep you warm, Chaka. 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

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You can always see the sun, day or night.

and gentlemen, this is Billy McCluskey from Palm Springs reporting for NBC Sports of America. 20 seconds to the start of the 31st Palmetto race on the Hudson.

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In World War II, the average age of the combat soldier was 26. In Vietnam, he was 19. In Vietnam, he was 19.

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1: My name is Bond.
2: James, how the hell do we get those diamonds down again? James,
1: my name is Bond.
2: How the hell do we get those James diamonds Bond down again?
1: My name is Bond. James Bond.
2: James,
1: my name is Bond.
2: How the hell do we get those James diamonds Bond down again?
1: My name is Bond. James Bond.
2: James,
1: my name is Bond.
2: How the hell do we get those James diamonds Bond down again?

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1: 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This is the sound of sea. This is the sound of sea. The sound which creates a new dimension. This is a new style of music.